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1: 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My name is CJ Cruz. Coming up, music on the way from Billy Shelton, also Kane Brown this hour. This is Jordan Davis on Kix Country.

Start your day tomorrow morning with the Bobby Bones Show. They're here starting at 6. It's Ella Langley right now. 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

0: Lady Wilson, John Mayer, it's their latest phone, keys, wallet on 106.3, 107.7, Kicks Country. 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
5: Kicks Country Weather.
6: Low pressure and a stationary front over the Midwestern states taking their time moving out of our area, so we'll have some showers and thunderstorms around for the overnight hours. Looks like mid to upper 60s on our low temp. And then on Tuesday, scattered showers, maybe an afternoon thunderstorm. That cloud cover keeping things fairly cool, upper 70s to about 80 on the high. For Wednesday, a mix of sun and clouds in the morning, afternoon rain looking pretty likely. I'm meteorologist Steve Hamilton from the Cole Chevy Body Shop Weather Center.
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1: 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It is just after 9 o'clock. So glad to have you a part of this Monday night. I'm CJ Cruz, got Morgan Wallen, and music from Nate Smith coming up in minutes. This is Brett Young. In case you didn't know, it's on Kix Country.
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2: Weather. Low pressure and that stationary front over the Midwestern states taking their time moving out of our area, so we'll have some showers and thunderstorms around for the overnight hours. Looks like mid to upper 60s on our low temp. And then on Tuesday, scattered showers, maybe an afternoon thunderstorm. That cloud cover keeping things fairly cool, upper 70s to about 80 on the high. For Wednesday, a mix of sun and clouds in the morning, afternoon rain looking pretty likely. I'm meteorologist Steve Hamilton from the Cole Chevy Body Shop Weather Center.
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1: Time is running out in Virginia. Big changes take effect after June 30th, and this is your last chance to check out all the items that will no longer be available after that date. Trader Jerry's is fully stocked with magazines and a wide selection of firearms and accessories. 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So come by and say hello, and take advantage of the time we have left before the June 30th cutoff. Don't wait. The clock is ticking at Trader Jerry's in Pounding Mill, Virginia.
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1: 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My name is CJ Cruz this hour. 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

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This is Dylan Scott now. This town's been too good to us.

tomorrow morning at 7 a.m. I'll talk to John Stamos. We'll talk Full House, how it started and ended, working with the Olsen twins, Bob Saget. John Stamos tomorrow morning on the Bobby Bones Show on Kix Country.

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5: Low pressure and a stationary front over the Midwestern states taking their time moving out of our area, so we'll have some showers and thunderstorms around for the overnight hours. Looks like mid to upper 60s on our low temp. And then on Tuesday, scattered showers, maybe an afternoon thunderstorm. That cloud cover keeping things fairly cool, upper 70s to about 80 on the high. For Wednesday, a mix of sun and clouds in the morning, afternoon rain looking pretty likely. I'm meteorologist Steve Hamilton from the Cole Chevy Body Shop Weather Center.

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at 7 a.m. I'll talk to John Stamos. We'll talk Full House, how it started and ended, working with the Olsen twins, Bob Saget. 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

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It is just after 11 o'clock. I'm CJ Cruz. Music from Taylor Swift and Kane Brown coming up. This is Jason Aldean. Don't tell on me. It's on Kicks Country.

no matter where you are tonight. Thank you so much for letting us be a part of your evening. We're 106.3, 107.7 Kicks Country with Thomas Reds. 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
6: Kicks Country weather.
7: Low pressure and a stationary front over the Midwestern states taking their time moving out of our area, so we'll have some showers and thunderstorms around for the overnight hours. Looks like mid to upper 60s on our low temp. And then on Tuesday, scattered showers, maybe an afternoon thunderstorm. That cloud cover keeping things fairly cool, upper 70s to about 80 on the high. For Wednesday, a mix of sun and clouds in the morning, afternoon rain looking pretty likely. I'm meteorologist Steve Hamilton from the Cole Chevy Body Shop Weather Center.
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0: That's Morgan Wallen and Don't We on 106.3, 107.7 Kicks Country. That is going to do it for me. Enjoy the rest of this Monday. Got Megan Maroney, her song Am I Okay, next on 106.3, 107.7 Kicks Country.
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7: Kicks Country Weather.
8: Low pressure and a stationary front over the Midwestern states taking their time moving out of our area, so we'll have some showers and thunderstorms around for the overnight hours. Looks like mid to upper 60s on our low temp. And then on Tuesday, scattered showers, maybe an afternoon thunderstorm. That cloud cover keeping things fairly cool, upper 70s to about 80 on the high. For Wednesday, a mix of sun and clouds in the morning, afternoon rain looking pretty likely. I'm meteorologist Steve Hamilton from the Cole Chevy Body Shop Weather Center.
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3: Dad, this is fun. 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
3: Kicks Country Weather.
4: Low pressure and that stationary front over the Midwestern states taking their time moving out of our area, so we'll have some showers and thunderstorms around for the overnight hours. Looks like mid to upper 60s on our low temp. And then on Tuesday, scattered showers, maybe an afternoon thunderstorm. That cloud cover keeping things fairly cool, upper 70s to about 80 on the high. For Wednesday, a mix of sun and clouds in the morning, afternoon rain looking pretty likely. I'm meteorologist Steve Hamilton from the Cole Chevy Body Shop Weather Center.
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6: Kicks Country Weather.
7: Low pressure and a stationary front over the Midwestern states taking their time moving out of our area, so we'll have some showers and thunderstorms around for the overnight hours. Looks like mid to upper 60s on our low temp. And then on Tuesday, scattered showers, maybe an afternoon thunderstorm. That cloud cover keeping things fairly cool, upper 70s to about 80 on the high. For Wednesday, a mix of sun and clouds in the morning, afternoon rain looking pretty likely. I'm meteorologist Steve Hamilton from the Cole Chevy Body Shop Weather Center.

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5: Low pressure and that stationary front over the Midwestern states taking their time moving out of our area, so we'll have some showers and thunderstorms around for the overnight hours. Looks like mid to upper 60s on our low temp. And then on Tuesday, scattered showers, maybe an afternoon thunderstorm. That cloud cover keeping things fairly cool, upper 70s to about 80 on the high. For Wednesday, a mix of sun and clouds in the morning, afternoon rain looking pretty likely. I'm meteorologist Steve Hamilton from the Cole Chevy Body Shop Weather Center.
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1: Kicks Country Weather.
2: Low pressure and that stationary front over the Midwestern states taking their time moving out of our area, so we'll have some showers and thunderstorms around for the overnight hours. Looks like mid to upper 60s on our low temp. And then on Tuesday, scattered showers, maybe an afternoon thunderstorm. That cloud cover keeping things fairly cool, upper 70s to about 80 on the high. For Wednesday, a mix of sun and clouds in the morning, afternoon rain looking pretty likely. I'm meteorologist Steve Hamilton from the Cole Chevy Body Shop Weather Center.
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3: Kicks Country Weather.
4: Low pressure and a stationary front over the Midwestern states taking their time moving out of our area, so we'll have some showers and thunderstorms around for the overnight hours. Looks like mid to upper 60s on our low temp. And then on Tuesday, scattered showers, maybe an afternoon thunderstorm. That cloud cover keeping things fairly cool, upper 70s to about 80 on the high. For Wednesday, a mix of sun and clouds in the morning, afternoon rain looking pretty likely. I'm meteorologist Steve Hamilton from the Cole Chevy Body Shop Weather Center.

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1: Possibly, we'll do Giving Tuesday. 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
2: I got it in me. 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Mm. All right, Giving Tuesday next. 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
2: I am going to do at least one more week of Giving Tuesday. Why are you groaning?
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15: Oh, Taylor Swift's having a concert. I can't afford the $1,000 tickets. Will you buy them for me, Bobby?
16: I don't think she's touring.
17: She's busy. She just got married.
2: Will you quick recap Giving Tuesday?
17: Bobby doesn't like to go into his DMs because they can just be a little bit of a downer. So he goes in every Tuesday to check things out. And in addition to checking things just on one day, he thought, why not make it positive as well? So he goes in and checks DMs from people that are sharing like, hey, I've got this going on. Would you like to sponsor the barbecue team at this high school or this softball team? Or I want tickets to Nintendo Land and I can't go. And then Bobby Venmos the money and becomes either a sponsor of an activity or a trip. And it turns his DMs into something really, really positive instead of negative.
2: Yeah, I did dogs last week. Helped a couple dog surgeries. I paid off most of a student loan for somebody, which I thought was really fun. I'm very selfish about this, guys. I've realized this.
17: What do you mean?
2: I find things that I relate to.
17: Oh, because you like dogs. But it's your money. Oh, that makes
16: and
17: sense.
16: You do like softball.
2: But even like dogs.
17: And barbecue.
2: Like, I love dogs.
16: Looks eating barbecue.
17: Yeah, and you like...
2: And like the student loan thing. Like I know. So...
16: But that's okay because it's your, you know, that you're
2: I know,
16: giving
2: but if
16: it.
2: Okay, I have three this week.
17: Okay.
2: And I'm going to keep the names out just for personal privacy reasons. Hey, Bobby, hope you're having a great day and that you can get Matt Jones off your enemy list. My daughter just got new leg braces to help with her cerebral palsy. They cost blank blank. My wife is the champion when it comes to our daughter's medical needs. We really could use some help if da da da da. Boom. Paid for those leg braces.
17: Wow.
16: That's not good.
2: That's not good?
16: That's a lot. It's going to be a lot of money.
2: Why'd you say that's not good?
17: Well, not good.
16: In my mind, I was like, oh my gosh, that's going to be a lot of money. That's what I would have thought.
2: Out loud in your mouth?
16: Yeah.
2: Did you know
16: weird.
2: Why out loud in your mouth you said that's not good?
16: No, just thought like, oh my
2: Did
16: gosh.
2: Did you mean to not say no. That's not good?
16: In my mind, I was thinking that's a lot of money.
2: But I didn't have to select it.
16: I know, but you did.
2: Of course. Yeah,
16: how,
2: yeah.
16: How much was that?
17: It's not good. You don't have to say.
15: You could say though, like a round.
2: It was fine. It doesn't matter.
16: Okay. That's awesome though.
2: I feel blessed to be able to help folks. I'm not going to say I'm lucky. I ain't lucky. I've worked hard and I've strategized the crap out to getting here. So I'm not lucky. However, I'm blessed. So I want to help other people. Next up, Giving Tuesday has put my faith in humanity. Thank you for doing what you're doing. I don't normally ask for help, but we don't have our rent. With my health declining dramatically and working has been very hard. There's some personal stuff there. I won't say that. My husband has not been able to work for 3 weeks. But we're behind on bills. This is how far behind we are. Thank you. Venmo paid that.
17: It's nice.
2: One more. Do you have any beef with that? Or you just want to save your beefs to the end, like a graduation?
15: No. See,
16: the clapping.
2: You clap, yeah.
15: This is what I'm going to say about these. These are necessary things. The other ones are superficial that don't really, you're just giving stuff to give, like, that don't need it. Like, leg braces, she needs them to walk. Okay, I understand that. Like, someone can't afford that. But sending them, we're going to go there again. Nintendo World is not a necessity.
2: I don't always think it's a necessity.
15: Well, that's what I'm talking about.
2: Experiences are great for people.
15: That's when I get... Okay, go to a park.
2: But,
15: it's
2: but
15: free.
2: What about when I paid for partially the barbecue team or the archery team to go to their...
15: Pretty ridiculous.
2: Okay, just making sure.
15: If they want to...
2: I don't know where your line is. Like a school trip.
15: Yeah.
2: Okay, next up. I've been a part two on the podcast for as long as it's been going. I can only listen to the show via podcast because you're not in my region anymore. We live in Reno. I found you 8 years ago. I busted my tooth. A fight broke out where I was. I was hit and pushed from behind and fell flat on my face.
17: Oh, my.
2: Busted lip, front tooth cracked in half. Me being a mom, still paying off. This is how much left. Any help would be appreciated. Paid that. Any beef there, or you feel good about that?
15: Yeah, it sounds like she was up to something, mouthing off at a bar. it sounds like she got in an altercation, and now her tooth got messed up, and she wants someone to pay for it. I think that one's a little ridiculous.
2: Okay.
16: Was she involved in the fight? I didn't get
2: no,
16: that.
2: She got hit from behind.
15: She was an innocent victim. It's always, it's just like your kids.
2: I left out a couple things because I don't want people to be identified if they don't want to be identified.
16: Mm-hmm. Yeah.
2: So that's what's up. That is Giving Tuesday. I don't know if I'm going to do it next week. I'm week to week at this point. I enjoy helping. I did have...
17: What would be the reason to not continue it?
2: I know. You ready?
17: Ready.
2: I found out that somebody I gave money to didn't use the money for what I gave
17: them. How'd you find that out?
16: Oh, no.
15: Shocking. I've been telling you that for weeks.
16: Was it Nintendo Land?
2: It wasn't. But here's the thing. I would rather help people and be screwed over occasionally than not help anybody at all and have a bunch of people that are screwed over that don't have help. I'm okay with somebody every once in a while screwing me over.
17: Yeah, it's like tax. It's
2: like, is that what it is? I'm taxed?
17: Yeah.
2: So that's it. I don't want this to be, this segment, I promise you, is not a, hey, everybody look at me. And if it starts to feel like that, I'm out, because I don't want it to be that. I don't like to go into comments. I don't like to go into DMs, but I still want to hear from our listeners. And this has been an exercise for me. So that is it. That is Giving Tuesday for this week. Anybody else have anything to say before we get out? Okay. If I don't do it, I don't know.
15: So we're wrapping it up.
2: He doesn't know.
17: Who knows?
2: No, he doesn't. I might do it again next Tuesday.
15: Tie a bow on it. Say goodbye.
2: Why are you mad if I'm actually able to help people and enjoy doing it?
15: I don't know. Feels like people are just making up things now to come and get some money.
17: No, he just wants to be the recipient.
2: Maybe.
15: That's it.
2: Maybe they are. And I'm okay.
15: And look, I don't want you to get taken advantage of, man.
2: You would love for me to be taken advantage of.
15: It does feel good when you found out someone didn't do it. So I tried to tell you.
16: That feels good.
2: Here's Rocky Mountain Low from Corey Kent and Co. 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
1: 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Amy has it next. And tell me something good.
2: Bobby Bones.
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3: The big news from over the weekend, too, was that Summer and John Party announced their divorce. They're getting divorced. John Party has, might have a little dirt on my boots. Or he has...
7: Heartache on the dance floor. Heartache on the dance floor. Moving through my mind.
3: Oh, you got there. Good. So the first question is, did Ray predict this one? Now, years ago, Ray put a couple in country music in an envelope and said he heard they're getting a divorce. And he sealed it. And he never told who it was. I know who it was. But Raymundo, did you predict this one?
8: He did not predict this one.
3: It was not that.
8: So this is not it either?
3: This is not it either. Okay. And Ray has kept a list of all these celebrity divorces in country music over the past couple years. Go ahead.
8: Yeah, since I made my prediction put in the envelope, there's been a shocking number of country divorces. Here you go. Carly and Michael Ray.
3: Carly Pierce.
8: Kelsey and Morgan Evans.
9: Oh. Ballerini.
3: Say their last names too.
8: Maren Morris and Ryan Hurd.
3: Ballerini.
8: Keith Urban and Nicole Kidman.
9: Oh, that's a big one.

0: show.
1: Elton John has just signed a multi-million dollar deal for a hologram show at the Hard Rock in Las Vegas.
2: Wait.
3: What?
4: That's
2: He's
4: legit.
2: He's still alive.
4: Yeah.
1: Correct. He can actually get the money from this.
2: But he's not going to be there?
1: No. It's a hologram show.
2: Interesting.
1: Maybe the first couple. But I would imagine tickets also aren't as expensive for a hologram show. And they can do three a night. I would go to this. I wouldn't expect him to be there.
2: Well, yeah.
1: I wouldn't have the expectation if this is going to be an Elton John show. But I think it would be so fun to go to a hologram show for somebody that's famous. I guess I would just have a different expectation of it.
2: I know. I feel like if they were dead, it'd be really cool. But he's still alive.
3: That seems weird.
2: But it is more difficult to see him. And if he's overseas, like...
1: I just think it would be such cool music. Okay, would you like to go watch for relatively cheap an Elton John tribute guy playing all of his songs?
2: Yeah, I get your point. Vegas. Yeah, it'd probably be a cool activity.
1: And because it's happening at the Hard Rock, you know it's going to be awesome production.
4: Oh, yeah.
1: I went and watched Pink Floyd's laser show once.
4: Yes.
1: I'm not a Pink Floyd fan, per se. I really enjoyed that. And it wasn't a hologram. They were just shooting. It was like a light bright up there.
4: Yeah, they just play their music and do laser shows with it.
1: And I liked that. So I would go to this. And I think they're also, they're going to play all the hits. And I think he shows up occasionally. That would be cool.
4: How do they do that? Like, what's the technology behind?
1: Dude, I don't know how a TV works. I know you're asking. I don't know. I don't know how radio works.
4: Hologram just sounds so complicated.
1: So we went to the Rat Pack once, Eddie and I, to watch but they were impersonators.
4: We paid money for this.
3: That was terrible.
1: Oh, yeah. We all went. Fantasy football, wasn't it?
3: It was awful.
1: I loved it.
3: Oh my God.
4: I did too.
1: Eddie loved it. The rest of our group, I forgot it was fantasy football. Mm-hmm. I apologize for not putting you in that mix. Lunchbox.
3: Yeah, it was at the Rio, man. I remember it vividly. We sat there and I was like, what are we doing? Is this almost over?
1: Loved it. They hated it.
2: Mm.
1: Would you go to Elton John?
2: Yeah. I mean, the hologram, yes.
1: Would you go to Michael Jackson hologram?
2: Yes.
1: That would be awesome, right?
2: Cool. And I would even pay more for that. If you're alive, I'm going to pay less. If you're dead, I would pay more, which is, seems weird.
1: Fair enough.
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1: 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But we got all that coming up. That's next.
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6: I do want to play a voicemail. Ray, hit number one.
7: Kayaking from California to Hawaii, finally made it yesterday. I know you guys have talked about it on the show in the past. Congrats to her.
6: Eddie brought this up a couple times.
8: I saw her TikTok, but like she never, I saw on other people's TikToks that she made it, but on her TikTok, she never made it. She saw the island. She's like, there it is. I can see it. But I checked last night and I was like, there's nothing posted of her like, I'm on the island, which I thought was weird.
6: Professional river guide Kelsey Findler. It's the same person, right?
8: Yeah.
6: She made history by completing a solo row from California to Hawaii. She rowed on the water 2,400 miles.
8: That's crazy, dude.
6: Here's people cheering for her at the finish line. First American woman, youngest woman, fastest person to complete the challenge. Solo.
8: And let me say, she gained millions of followers.
6: KRON4 with that audio from rowing.
8: Yeah, you can just see the slow climb of everyone following her as she went and went and went. And like the journey was pretty cool. Like just to see, you think it's like a girl, first off, all alone in the ocean, no protection. And there are just all these like tanker ships going right by her and they're like radioing her like, are you okay? Like she's like, no, I'm good, I'm trying to row to Hawaii.
6: Oh, they're talking with her.
8: Yeah.
6: Can I ask a question?
8: Yeah.
6: And I don't mean anything by it. When you said she's a girl.
9: Mm-hmm. Uh-huh. I heard that.
8: Yeah, what's wrong?
6: No, nothing is wrong. I'm wondering what you meant by that.
8: I meant like I would never send my wife alone. Like I worry when my wife travels alone to like, you know, Charlotte. Like I'm like, you're gonna drive by yourself to Charlotte.
6: Because
8: like,
6: she's a woman?
8: Yes, I'm worried for you, yes.
6: Because again, I'm not saying you're wrong. I'm mm-hmm. just wondering where your mind goes when you say that about women.
8: Because I am her protector, and I am just letting her go into the wilderness all by herself. Yes.
6: Got it.
8: And I think she's either married or has a boyfriend or something.
9: So if your wife had this as a goal, you wouldn't let her go?
8: I'd be right behind her.
6: Oh, that'd be tough.
8: I'd be in one of those tankers. Like, I'm not.
6: No, I'd be on one of those lake bikes from church camp that had the little wheels on it.
8: Yeah, wheels?
6: The bikes, though, that paddles. Yeah, that's what I'd be on.
8: You also break a record?
6: Okay, I hear you. I would just say I feel traditionally dudes do stupid, crazy stuff. But I didn't know it was a whole women are weaker thing.
8: No, it's not weaker. It's
9: more vulnerable?
8: Yeah, vulnerable woman out at sea.
9: Because of the men in tankers?

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9: You know, you hear about songwriters write, you know, great songs, or you hear the stories about these great songs that were written, and you're like, oh man, I wrote it. Like David Lee Murphy wrote Dust on the Bottle, and like 20 minutes at his kitchen table or something. And I wrote that song in like in 15 minutes at 9 o'clock in the morning, dead sober on like a Tuesday. Just that was a little, you just wait on those moments as a songwriter.

0: my Tuesday reviews day, I finished season 4 of From, which is that show where these people are in this town, they can't get out, and at night these zombie things come along. It's an awesome show. And nobody watches it because it's on MGM Plus. But it's A Plus. I finished season 4. I'm going to give season 4 4 out of 5 pistols. It's the worst of the 4 seasons, but it's also really good as a 4th season, and there's only one left. This season was really setting up the final season, which is kind of annoying. But if you haven't watched From yet, it's so good. I hate horror movies, and this thing definitely at times feels horror-y. I was starting to say horror-y. My wife's like, that's not a thing to say.
1: Horror.
2: Horror.
0: Yeah, she goes, put the or, that last or on there. Yeah. So From, 4 out of 5 pistols. And nobody else is watching it, I assume.
1: Nope.
2: No, my daughter, and she's with you. She loves it.
0: It's so good.
2: Yeah.
0: So, Amy, go.
2: Imperfect Women, that's on Apple Plus. Kerry Washington is in it. And I give it 3.5 out of 5 mysterious deaths.
0: Movie, not
2: TV
0: a show.
2: Show.
0: Oh, show. Mm-hmm. Yeah. Did you say that?
2: Yeah. Well, I don't know if I did. It's a series on Apple Plus.
0: What was that show you were watching, though, that you said, it could be great, it could be terrible, it's from a book? Herman Melville wrote it.
2: What?
1: The guy that wrote Moby Dick?
0: Exactly. It was on Netflix, and you said, it's a book, and you were giving us the whole run-through, and you were like, it's good, but I don't know if everybody loves it.
2: Oh, I haven't. I read that book, Strangers on Vacation.
0: No, Chase Me If You Can or something. Nah.
2: What?
0: I don't know, man. You were telling us about some show on Netflix last week.
2: Okay.
0: And you're like, you're not done with it.
2: Well, I know that you...
0: It's British.
2: Really?
0: Yeah, I don't know.
2: Man. Oh, man. Time flies. I know that I started Strangers the Book, which I finished that, and I give that 4.5 out of 5 divorces. But you're the one that told me that was going to be a show on Netflix, and Gwyneth Paltrow's going to be the star?
0: I'm going to find this... show.
2: And I'm glad you will.
0: You're going to go, oh my goodness, that's it?
2: And yeah. I'll be like, oh my brain.
0: Okay, I will find him.
2: I will find him. Yes.
0: Oh my gosh.
3: Oh my gosh.
0: You don't even know what you're watching.
3: She's Googling to see what it's about.
2: No. I don't have to see what it's about. Let me just see something.
1: So you know what he's talking about, Amy?
2: Hold on. Yeah.
0: I will find you. It was written by Harlan Coben.
2: Okay, so I didn't read this book, but I did watch I Will Find You. I watched all of it.
0: Okay, did you fully review it?
2: I did. I forgot I watched it. I forgot that last week. Yeah, you're right. Before, I was like, I can't talk about it yet. Yes, I'll give that 4 out of 5 murdered sons.
0: Oh. I don't like those reviews.
2: I know, but it's you'll see.
0: Is that now? I don't want to see. Is that a spoiler?
2: No. It's why you know he's.
1: Oh no! Oh no! She spoiled it.
2: I was going to say he's in jail.
1: So he's in jail too.
2: Yeah.
0: Yeah. Well, the thing says here. I can read.
2: That's why, because on Netflix it does say from the book by Harlan Coben.
0: That's why I said Herman Melville. Harlan and Herman.
1: So close.
0: Yeah. It says, a father in prison for his son's murder receives evidence suggesting his child may be alive.
1: Sounds like everything's good there.
2: Yeah. Sounds like I am safe.
0: Compelling him to escape and uncover the truth.
2: Yeah.
0: Okay, so those are your reviews.
2: It reminds me of Prison Break days.
0: Okay. We will do the rest of the reviews on the podcast. Also, on the podcast today, I did a 14 movie during my vacation. Full review of every of the 14 movies and tiered them out.
1: That's crazy.
2: Yeah. 14. You watched 14 movies.
0: Yeah, I watched 14 movies during the vacation. Okay, go check that out. Bobby Bones Show podcast if you want to hear that.
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0: You know, we were on vacation last week and I did something every single day to keep myself busy that was pretty stupid. My wife was making fun of me for doing it. But I have video of it, and I want to play all the videos, and I think you'll also think it's stupid, but we'll do that next.
6: Yeah. Bobby Bones.
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0: 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Bobby Bone, come on. I did, over the vacation, keep myself busy by watching a lot of movies, which today there'll be a full podcast of the 14 movies that I watched over vacation. And then I kept myself busy by sending Eddie a cameo video every day. Which,
2: what do you mean?
0: Is a bit. You know how they have the cameo app?
2: Oh, I know.
0: This is not a commercial, by the way. I've never made a cent from cameo. But I thought, what can I do that's fun that every day makes me wake up in the morning and go, ah, that'd be fun.
2: Right. So I guess my question is, does Eddie have cameo?
0: You don't have to.
14: You don't have to. I was the recipient of the cameos.
15: They send you a link and you watch the video.
0: Yeah, of course. And then I had him send it to me and then I just downloaded it and texted it to Eddie because I don't want to risk them sending him a link and him not clicking it.
2: Okay.
0: So you just go on, you find celebrities and they send a message to whoever you want.
2: Oh, you know what I thought this whole time that you've been saying is you filmed yourself and you were sending Eddie.
0: No,
14: that would just be a video.
2: But I thought he was going through the cameo app
0: where you can hire celebrities to say stuff. And first up, I hired William Hung, who did She Bangs.
14: That was the first day of vacation.
0: Way back in the day.
2: So what did he say?
0: So I randomly texted this to, and by the way, I'll say this, I never responded to a single text from Eddie. It's my bit. The whole week. He'd text me, wouldn't respond. I would only send a cameo every day.
14: And let me say, like clockwork, same time almost every day. Like, and if I had woken up early that day, I'm like, oh man, it's not here yet. It'll be here in like 30 minutes.
0: Here is William Hung.
16: Hi, Eddie. This is William Hung. Congratulations for a great first half of the year at work. Keep trying your best and never give up on your dreams. Enjoy your first vacation to Puerto Rico ever. Here is a song to cheer you on. Enjoy!

0: He's playing guitar. I could not recommend a Mark McGrath cameo. Yeah.
1: So how much was his?
2: Was that one expensive?
0: I can tell you the whole number at the end.
1: Yeah, I want everybody's price.
0: I can do that. Okay. Next up, this will be a quick one. Do you know who Modest Yahoo is?
1: No.
0: He used to perform as a Hasidic Jew rapper. He is.
1: Oh, yes, I do.
0: And he was like, hey. Just play a little bit of this one.
3: Eddie, what is up? What is up, my guy? Congrats on Puerto Rico. I hear you're on your first big vacation in Puerto Rico after editing 10,000 videos this year. That is freaking amazing, buddy. Congratulations.
0: So he's drinking coffee. Yeah. But Modest Yahoo, because Eddie and I worked at a music channel together, and Modest Yahoo was all through town.
1: Mm-hmm. Yeah.
0: I saw him. Okay, next up. Do you know who Everclear is?
1: Yeah.
0: So Art from Everclear, can you sing an Everclear song?
1: I need a little help, but yeah, I'll get there.
0: You can sit beside the ocean.
1: Beyond the breakers.
0: Watch the world die. Go ahead.
4: Hey, Eddie, it's Art from the band Everclear. Wishing you a happy vacation celebration. I know you're a big Everclear fan, but I hear you're in Puerto Rico with your family. I've always wanted to go to Puerto Rico. I hope you're having a great time there. I love Puerto Rican culture, the food, the whole nine yards. So West Coast boy, let's say I'm lost. Anyway, hope you have a great time. Hope to see you at a show this year. We got a lot of shows coming up. Check us out online. Take care. Have fun.
0: I love you. Plug, go online to go to a show.
2: Yeah. Our whole schedule's out.
1: Everclear.com.
0: I got two more.
1: Uh-huh.
0: This is James Ortiz. Now, I'm going to play you James Ortiz. And the reason I picked James Ortiz is because Eddie had just watched the movie Project Hail Mary.
2: Yes.
0: And loved it. Have you seen it yet?
1: Yes.
0: Okay. Rocky.
1: Love
0: He's the
1: Rocky.
0: Puppeteer and the voice, the creator of Rocky.
1: In the movie?
2: In the movie.
0: Yeah.
1: Shut up.
0: Here you go.
5: Hi, Eddie. I'm James Ortiz, and I played Rocky in Project Hail Mary. Looks like you have a salsa company, and you've been working quite a bit, and that's really, really cool, and that you really love Project Hail Mary. So if Rocky was here right now, I think he would probably say something like, "Hello, friend Eddie. You are amazing, amazing, amazing. Words of encouragement. Words of great encouragement. Fist my bump."
1: Fist my bump.
2: Dude, that's so good.
0: That cool?
2: When I got that one, I was like, this is my
1: that
2: bump.
1: That is so cool.
2: That is cool.
1: Yeah, exclamation point.
2: And my kids for sure freaked out about that one. They're like, that's the guy? That's the guy.
1: I love that.
0: And so one more, because I did 7 and 7 days of a week we were on vacation. This is from Raymundo. And when I sent it to Raymundo, I just said, Ed. And you can hear Ray doing it. And at one point, he goes, wait. After he gets like a minute through, he starts to realize maybe this is Eddie. Go ahead.
6: Ed, how's it going? Sizzin' Raymundo from America. You are in Puerto Rico right now. This is your first trip, apparently. Congratulations, amigo. Some of the terminology you're going to need to learn while you're there. Also, cerveza. What about adios? What about hola, amigo? Sizzin' Raymundo signing off. I also believe Eddie's in Puerto Rico, and he also has a salsa. Somebody in the universe is playing tricks on me, or there is the exact same guy, Ed, and an Eddie, both in Puerto Rico right now. You deserve this trip, Ed. Right, make the most of it.
0: Rez was like 3 minutes, too.
2: Yeah.
0: You can just hear the point when he realizes,
1: Wait a second.
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0: I got it in me. Let's do at least one more week of Giving Tuesday. I will go into my DMs at Mr. Bobby Bones on Instagram, and people that need stuff, I'm just going to help them. And then we'll see how Lunchbox reacts. Mm. All right, Giving Tuesday next.
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12: I am going to do at least one more week of Giving Tuesday.
13: Okay.
12: Why are you groaning?
11: I can't wait to hear what people need now.
12: Why are you groaning?
11: Oh, Taylor Swift's having a concert. I can't afford the $1,000 tickets. Will you buy them for me, Bobby?
13: I don't think she's touring.
14: She's busy. She just got married.
12: Will you quick recap Giving Tuesday?
14: So, Bobby doesn't like to go into his DMs because they can just be a little bit of a downer. So, he goes in every Tuesday to check things out. And in addition to checking things just on one day, he thought, why not make it positive as well? So, he goes in and checks DMs from people that are sharing, like, hey, I've got this going on. Would you like to sponsor the barbecue team at this high school or this softball team, or I want tickets to Nintendo Land and I can't go. And then Bobby Venmos the money and becomes either a sponsor of an activity or a trip, and it turns his DMs into something really, really positive instead of negative.
12: Yeah, I did dogs last week, helped a couple dog surgeries. I paid off most of a student loan for somebody, which I thought was really fun. I'm very selfish about this, guys. I've realized this.
14: What do you mean?
12: I find things that I relate to.
14: Oh, because you like to, but it's your money. Oh, that makes
13: and
14: sense.
13: And you do like softball.
12: But even like dogs.
14: And barbecue.
12: Like, I love dogs.
13: Looks eating barbecue.
14: Yeah, and you like.
12: And like the student loan thing. Like I know. So.
13: But that's okay because it's your, you know, that you're,
12: I know,
13: giving,
12: but if
13: it.
12: Okay. I have three this week.
14: Okay.
12: And I'm going to keep the names out just for personal privacy reasons. Hey, Bobby, hope you're having a great day and that you can get Matt Jones off your enemy list. My daughter just got new leg braces to help with her cerebral palsy. They cost blank blank. My wife is the champion when it comes to our daughter's medical needs. We really could use some help if da da da da. Boom. Paid for those leg braces.
14: Wow.
13: That's not good.

0: me something good.
1: A granddaughter spent months tracking down one thing her grandpa's been wanting for over 50 years. It's an amazing story. Amy has it next and Tell Me Something Good.
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10: Yeah.
8: You learned anything new about the Taylor Swift wedding in the past 24 hours?
11: The advice that Adam Sandler gave them.
8: Oh, that's good. That's wholesome.
11: KK.
8: Which was?
11: Keep kissing.
8: Yeah, keep kissing.
11: Mm-hmm.
10: I like that.
8: Anything else?
11: No, it
8: can be no.
11: Yeah, well, I mean, there was like people upset about some guy that was on the invite list, and they were really mad he was there with his wife because he owns like an ICE detention center or something.
8: Oh, I didn't see that.
11: Yeah.
10: Dang.
8: Yeah, that ain't cool.
11: Yeah,
8: I don't like that.
10: You can own one of those,
11: or he,
10: oh, it's like a prison, I guess.
8: Everything's private.
10: Yeah.
8: A couple things. One was Will Compton has Bussin' with the Boys.
11: Mm-hmm.
8: The podcast.
11: Yeah.
8: Lives here. Met him. Nice guy. Was like, I didn't get invited. And he was kind of shocked he didn't get invited because, like, everybody got invited, right? And he's with Travis's friend. And he's, when they do Titan University here, he's there.
11: Oh, yeah. That's weird. What did it, did his invite get
8: lost? Theory. He's just a theory. He's a big Trump supporter. I wonder if that affected it.
11: Well,
8: I know the guy had an ICE detention center.
11: If that guy was really there, I don't know. Some reports I'm seeing, like, I saw.

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Here's T. Swift. 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

0: 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That's going down at the Boyd County Fairground in Ashland, Kentucky, just shy of a three-hour drive from Bluefield. Just saying, it's going to be awesome. As mentioned, Jelly Roll will be there. Riley Green's going to be there. Lynyrd Skynyrd's going to be there. 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
12: Kicks Country Weather.
13: Occasional showers and thunderstorms building in today. A high this afternoon will be right around 80 degrees. All right, then a mostly cloudy sky. Tonight, showers and a chance of storms early. Widespread dense fog. Overnight, we've dropped down into the mid-60s. Wednesday, dense fog to start the day. Otherwise, clouds and showers and a few thunderstorms building in throughout the afternoon. A high near 80 degrees. Thursday, another round of showers and storms. A high right around 80. I'm meteorologist Sally Russell from the Cole Chevy Body Shop Weather Center.

weekend, we'll get a live album release. It's already available for pre-order as a CD for $14.98. It'll ship New Year's Eve. And also, the TV special will now air sometime in December on NBC. Can't wait to check that out. Here's Riley Green. You sure?

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7: Time is running out in Virginia. 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

0: have before the deadline hits. 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

1063, 1077 Kix Country. A little bit of sad news from the world of country music as John Pardee and his wife Summer announcing in a joint statement that they're getting a divorce after 5 years of marriage. Summer filed back on May 12th. They have two daughters, ages 2 and 3. A source says that Summer was fed up with John and they tried to work it out for the kids, but just unable to do so. Sometimes that's just the way it goes.

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7: Occasional showers and thunderstorms building in today. A high this afternoon will be right around 80 degrees. Part of the mostly cloudy sky tonight. Showers and a chance of storms early. Widespread dense fog overnight. We drop down into the mid-60s. Wednesday, dense fog to start the day. Otherwise, clouds and showers and a few thunderstorms building in throughout the afternoon. A high near 80 degrees. Thursday, another round of showers and storms. A high right around 80. I'm meteorologist Sally Russell from the Cole Chevy Body Shop Weather Center.
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1: Rock the Country going down this weekend at the Boyd County Fairground in Ashland, Kentucky. Jelly Roll's going to be there. Riley Green's going to be there. A bunch of people are going to be there. And you could be there, too, for free. 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

50. Love to hear from you today. Let me know what you got going on, what I can play for you, or just, you know, to check in and say hello, we're listening. That'd be cool, too. 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

0: thing you know. Jordan Davis right there. It's 106.3-1077 Kicks Country. Hey, and did you know that Jordan Davis is a wanted man? Yeah, well, not that Jordan Davis, but check this out. After performing a show in Canada a couple nights back, Jordan was on his way to re-enter the States when he was detained by Canadian Border Patrol officers. Apparently, they had mixed him up with a guy of the same name from Indiana who is in some serious trouble of some sort. But after Jordan was questioned for a couple minutes, the officers realized who he was, and they let him go. But Jordan talks about the interaction with his crew in a video with the caption, quote, keeping the border safe, one Jordan Davis at a time. Much love, Canada. I'm sure that was quite the experience. Jordan Davis. I'm Brock Matthews. Hope you're doing good. Having a fantastic Tuesday. More country coming up. Hang on for Luke Bryan, Bailey Zimmerman, Jason Aldean, and Morgan Wallen. All next on 106.3-1077 Kicks Country.
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3: Time is running out in Virginia. 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

763-1077 Kicks Country. Nobody plays more country. I'm Brock Matthews. Hope your Tuesday workday is going good. Bailey Zimmerman, Luke Bryan coming up. 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

0: Luke Bryan will be celebrating his 50th birthday coming up on the 17th of this month, marking the milestone with a ginormous undertaking party that Luke promises will be a big and fun event. But guess who won't be there? Guess who's not getting an invite? According to Luke, that's Blake Shelton. His longtime friend and fellow country superstar is not invited, according to Luke, as he jokingly turned the uninvitation into a prank by omitting the date from the invitation to Blake. Blake and Luke will both be celebrating their 50th birthdays this year. But, you know, despite their playful banter, which includes Luke claiming to wear 50 a lot better than Blake, their relationship is underpinned by a deep friendship and camaraderie without any serious conflict. It's all in good fun. They poke at each other all the time, though, Luke Bryan and Blake Shelton. Again, Luke says that Blake is not invited to his 50th birthday party coming up in just 10 days. Hey, more country on the way next. Hang on for Ella Langley, Luke Combs, Tim McGraw on the way too. 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
5: 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I'm not on my phone right now. I'm at Dollywood with my whole family. 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
12: Kicks Country Weather.
13: Low pressure and a stationary front set up right over Appalachia, so we'll be getting showers and thunderstorms for the rest of today. We're expecting our high to be in the low 80s. Overnight, some scattered showers, maybe a thunderstorm or two, dropping into the mid-60s. And then clouds off and on through the day on Wednesday, and another round of rain and thunderstorms. Most of those will be in the afternoon. looks like we'll hit the low 80s. I'm meteorologist Steve Hamilton from the Cole Chevy Body Shop Weather Center.
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We appreciate you. Here's Ella Langley.

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Hey, I know you want to go in the worst way. You want to go to Rock the Country. It's coming up July 10th and 11th in Ashland, Kentucky. Headliners Jelly Roll and Riley Green. I know you want to be there. 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
2: 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And at 55 after every hour, we'll do Tell Me Something Good. 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
3: Low pressure and a stationary front set up right over Appalachia, so we'll be getting showers and thunderstorms for the rest of today. We're expecting our high to be in the low 80s. Overnight, some scattered showers, maybe a thunderstorm or two, dropping into the mid-60s, and then clouds off and on through the day on Wednesday, and another round of rain and thunderstorms. Most of those will be in the afternoon. Looks like we'll hit the low 80s. I'm meteorologist Steve Hamilton from the Cole Chevy Body Shop Weather Center.

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Oh, it's a big summer full of winning right here in Kix Country. And the Great Appalachian Summer Staycation gives you plenty of adventure a little closer to home. And we want you to win this overnight stay at the Pipestem State Park. I just stayed there back in May, and I loved it. You will, too. 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I can hear the

1077 Kicks Country. Big tickets for fun things to do, and they're free. And you could win it right here at Kicks Country. We got tickets to Dollywood, Dollywood Splash Country, and Soquel Mountain Water Park on the way, thanks to Victory Honda with Kicks Country. 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

0: 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This is your chance to have lots of adventure, but you don't have to travel very far for it. No, it's really, really close to home. And in this case, again, Pipestem State Park, but it's going to include an amazing prize package to go along with it. Not only do you get the overnight stay, but there's mini golf, there's massages, there are tram rides, and you can even win a boat paddleboard. 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

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July 3rd was her wedding date. It was a Friday. It was a holiday weekend. And now here she is, the new Mrs. Travis Kelce. Here's Taylor Swift, Kicks Country.

0: 1063, 1077. Kicks Country, Blake Shelton there, and let him in anyway. All right, so we want to send you to Rock the Country, a chance for you to see Jelly Roll and Riley Green, our big headliners for this weekend event coming up in Ashland, Kentucky, July the 10th and 11th. So it's going to be happening this coming weekend. 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Now, in addition to Jelly Roll and Riley Green, Lynyrd Skynyrd going to be performing live. Also, Brantley Gilbert and even Gavin Adcock. So, lots to see, lots to do, lots of cheering and lots of singing happening in Ashland, Kentucky. And we want to send you there. 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
3: Time is running out in Virginia. 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
4: Low pressure and a stationary front set up right over Appalachia, so we'll be getting showers and thunderstorms for the rest of today. We're expecting our high to be in the low 80s. Overnight, some scattered showers, maybe a thunderstorm or two, dropping into the mid-60s. And then clouds off and on through the day on Wednesday, and another round of rain and thunderstorms. Most of those will be in the afternoon. Looks like we'll hit the low 80s. I'm meteorologist Steve Hamilton from the Cole Chevy Body Shop Weather Center.
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1: Low pressure and a stationary front set up right over Appalachia, so we'll be getting showers and thunderstorms for the rest of today. We're expecting our high to be in the low 80s. Overnight, some scattered showers, maybe a thunderstorm or two, dropping into the mid-60s. And then clouds off and on through the day on Wednesday, and another round of rain and thunderstorms. Most of those will be in the afternoon. Looks like we'll hit the low 80s. I'm meteorologist Steve Hamilton from the Cole Chevy Body Shop Weather Center.
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0: 106.3, 107.7, Kicks contrary to this next song. I always think about my dad singing it. And actually, he loves the spoken parts where you just say, just give it away. He loves that part. Here's George Strait. Yeah, give it away. Kicks country.
1: She was storming through the house that day, and I could tell she was leaving. And I thought, oh, she'll be back, till she turned around and pointed a

You got it tuned in to Kicks Country, and we are wrapping up this Tuesday. Yeah, putting the work day to bed. That's always a good thing, right? Yeah, let's get ready to enjoy some evening with Zach Topp. Here's I Never Lie, 106.3, 107.7 Kicks Country.

0: Kane Brown at Kicks Country and Lose It. All right, so right now, we want to blast out some tickets to Soaky Mountain Water Park. So this is a family pack of four tickets for you and your family to be there for over 50 acres of water park fun. So text in the word Soaky for your chance to win them right now to 304-325-2250. So good luck to you. Your chance to win these tickets happening right now with Victory Honda Beckley on Kicks Country.
1: Time is running out in Virginia. Big changes take effect after June 30th, and this is your last chance to check out all the items that will no longer be available after that date. Trader Jerry's is fully stocked with magazines and a wide selection of firearms and accessories. 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So come by and say hello and take advantage of the time we have left before the June 30th cutoff. Don't wait. The clock is ticking at Trader Jerry's in Pounding Mill, Virginia.
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9: Low pressure taking its time moving out of our area, so we'll get more showers and thunderstorms overnight. Our lows in the mid-60s, fairly good chance of rain. Looks like pretty wet weather on Wednesday, sunny with a few clouds, showers and thunderstorms around most of the day, and we'll top out at about 80. Wednesday night, more showers and thunderstorms. It looks like more rain is coming in on Thursday with another low pressure system from the northern plains. I'm meteorologist Steve Hamilton from the Cole Chevy Body Shop Weather Center.

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You know, sometimes Tuesdays can be so tiresome. We're all tired on a Tuesday from a Monday, right? Wednesday's got to get better. 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

I could just go around singing that all the time. 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All right, I'm Lori Charles. So thanks so much for having it locked into Kicks Country here on the summer season of 2026, because we've got lots of free tickets to give away. 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
2: 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And at 55 after every hour, we'll do Tell Me Something Good. 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
1: Weather. No pressure taking its time moving out of our area, so we'll get more showers and thunderstorms overnight. Our lows in the mid-60s, fairly good chance of rain. Looks like pretty wet weather on Wednesday, sunny with a few clouds, showers and thunderstorms around most of the day, and we'll top out at about 80. Wednesday night, more showers and thunderstorms. It looks like more rain is coming in on Thursday with another low pressure system from the northern plains. I'm meteorologist Steve Hamilton from the Cole Chevy Body Shop Weather Center.
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so I think this next song was arranged in a very unique kind of way, because each artist that you will hear perform in this song, MacArthur, will represent a different decade of a MacArthur. Pretty cool, right? I think so. You got to tune in to 106.3, 107.7 Kicks Country. My name

0: great. I love it. It's Luke Combs and his latest, and that's Be By You. All right, we got CJ Cruz on your radio next, but keep it right here and be listening for your chance to win free tickets for lots of fun things to do. We've got tickets to Dollywood, Dollywood Splash Country, Soaky Mountain Water Park, all thanks to Victory Honda of Beckley. And then you could win the Great Appalachian Summer Staycation powered by Uncharted Adventures. So lots to do and lots to win all summer long, happening right here with Kix Country. Have a great night.
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12: 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We have an unexpected guest on the field.
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12: She's going for the ball.
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Back tomorrow morning, starting at 6. Here's Chase Matthew. This is Darlin' on Kicks Country.

So glad to have you a part of this Tuesday night, Thompson Square. Are you going to kiss me or not? On 106.3, 107.7 Kicks Country. We were

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2: 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And at 55 after every hour, we'll do Tell Me Something Good. 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